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0: This is folk singer Michael Jonathan. 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

0: Arizona, my honor. What country am I in?
1: It doesn't matter. It's 5 o'clock somewhere.
0: It's always on 5 in Margaritaville, come to think of it.
1: Yeah, I heard that.
0: You've been there, haven't you?
1: Yes, sir.
0: I've seen your boat there.
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1: 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I'm proud to have Knee Deep in Bluegrass here in Wheeling.
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0: And this is the better half of the Leuven brothers here, little Charlie Leuven. Let's give him a little hand, let him pick out one.
1: Thank you, Conley. And he told the biggest, and it'll be told here all evening. So if you would get together and give the shown up best half a hand. He's 3/5 of the Leuven brothers, and I'm just 2/5. Let's make my big brother Ira welcome. Would you do that for me, huh?

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1: With SRN News, I'm Keith Peters in Washington. Authorities have a suspect in custody in one of the wildfires that have destroyed some 700 buildings in and around Spokane. Spokane County, Washington Sheriff John Knoll says they apprehended the suspect after a citizen tipped off police.
2: The witness, a citizen, very good citizen, noticed a male standing on the side of the road looking into the trees as he was going to pick somebody up. About 10 minutes later, as he was coming back through the area, he noticed the male was bending down near some grass. At that point, the male stood up and looked very nervous, according to our citizen witness. At that point, the male walked away. The citizen returned to their house. A short time later, after being at home, they saw smoke coming from what they believed was the area that they had seen the male bending down by the side of the road.
1: Aaron F. Farinacci was arrested Monday and booked on suspicion of first-degree arson in connection with the Old Trails fire. The Senate Judiciary Committee votes 12-10 to advance the nomination of Acting Attorney General Todd Blanche to the full Senate for a final confirmation vote.
3: The nomination will be favorably reported. The meeting's adjourned.
4: Senate Judiciary Committee Chairman Chuck Grassley of Iowa announcing results of the vote to advance the nomination to the full Senate. Tuesday's vote followed a deal struck late Sunday between Blanche and two Republican senators who threatened to block his confirmation until Blanche formally rescinded a $1.8 billion fund meant to compensate some who felt they were unfairly targeted by the Justice Department. Bernie Bennett in Washington.
1: A good day on Wall Street with the Dow Jones Industrial Average up by 907 points, the Nasdaq rising by 671, with the S&P 500 advancing by 136. This is SRN.
5: If country and bluegrass were whipped up in a kitchen by five-star chefs, we know that the secret recipe is very simple. A little bit of this, a little bit of that. Bake at 101.1 FMs until burnt to a fine crisp.
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0: 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I'm proud to have Knee Deep in Bluegrass here in Wheeling.
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0: WOVLP, serving Martins Ferry in the greater Wheeling area.
1: With SRN News, I'm Keith Peters in Washington. Authorities have a suspect in custody in one of the wildfires that have destroyed some 700 buildings in and around Spokane. Spokane County, Washington Sheriff John Knoll says they apprehended the suspect after a citizen tipped off police.
2: The witness, a citizen, very good citizen, noticed a male standing on the side of the road looking into the trees as he was going to pick somebody up. About 10 minutes later, as he was coming back through the area, he noticed the male was bending down near some grass. At that point, the male stood up and looked very nervous, according to our citizen witness. At that point, the male walked away. The citizen returned to their house. A short time later, after being at home, they saw smoke coming from what they believed was the area that they had seen the male bending down by the side of the road.
1: Aaron F. Farinacci was arrested Monday and booked on suspicion of first-degree arson in connection with the Old Trails fire. The Senate Judiciary Committee votes 12-10 to advance the nomination of Acting Attorney General Todd Blanche to the full Senate for a final confirmation vote.
3: The nomination will be favorably reported. The meeting's adjourned.
4: Senate Judiciary Committee Chairman Chuck Grassley of Iowa announcing results of the vote to advance the nomination to the full Senate. Tuesday's vote followed a deal struck late Sunday between Blanche and two Republican senators who threatened to block his confirmation until Blanche formally rescinded a $1.8 billion fund meant to compensate some who felt they were unfairly targeted by the Justice Department. Bernie Bennett in Washington.
1: A good day on Wall Street with the Dow Jones Industrial Average up by 907 points, the Nasdaq rising by 671, with the S&P 500 advancing by 136. This is SRN.
5: If country and bluegrass were whipped up in a kitchen by five-star chefs, we know that the secret recipe is very simple. 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

0: This is folk singer Michael Jonathan. 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

0: 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I'm proud to have Knee Deep in Bluegrass here in Wheeling.
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1: With SRN News, I'm Keith Peters in Washington. Authorities have a suspect in custody in one of the wildfires that have destroyed some 700 buildings in and around Spokane. Spokane County, Washington Sheriff John Knoll says they apprehended the suspect after a citizen tipped off police.
2: The witness, a citizen, very good citizen, noticed a male standing on the side of the road looking into the trees as he was going to pick somebody up. About 10 minutes later, as he was coming back through the area, he noticed the male was bending down near some grass. At that point, the male stood up and looked very nervous, according to our citizen witness. At that point, the male walked away. The citizen returned to their house. A short time later, after being at home, they saw smoke coming from what they believed was the area that they had seen the male bending down by the side of the road.
1: Aaron F. Farinacci was arrested Monday and booked on suspicion of first-degree arson in connection with the Old Trails fire. The Senate Judiciary Committee votes 12-10 to advance the nomination of Acting Attorney General Todd Blanche to the full Senate for a final confirmation vote.
3: The nomination will be favorably reported. The meeting's adjourned.
4: Senate Judiciary Committee Chairman Chuck Grassley of Iowa announcing results of the vote to advance the nomination to the full Senate. Tuesday's vote followed a deal struck late Sunday between Blanche and two Republican senators who threatened to block his confirmation until Blanche formally rescinded a $1.8 billion fund meant to compensate some who felt they were unfairly targeted by the Justice Department. Bernie Bennett in Washington.
1: A good day on Wall Street with the Dow Jones Industrial Average up by 907 points, the Nasdaq rising by 671, with the S&P 500 advancing by 136. This is SRN.
5: If country and bluegrass were whipped up in a kitchen by five-star chefs, we know that the secret recipe is very simple. A little bit of this, a little bit of that. Bake at 101.1 FMs until burnt to a fine crisp.
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0: This is folk singer Michael Jonathan. 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

0: 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I'm proud to have Knee Deep in Bluegrass here in Wheeling.
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1: With SRN News, I'm Keith Peters in Washington. Authorities have a suspect in custody in one of the wildfires that have destroyed some 700 buildings in and around Spokane. Spokane County, Washington Sheriff John Knoll says they apprehended the suspect after a citizen tipped off police.
2: The witness, a citizen, very good citizen, noticed a male standing on the side of the road looking into the trees as he was going to pick somebody up. About 10 minutes later, as he was coming back through the area, he noticed the male was bending down near some grass. At that point, the male stood up and looked very nervous, according to our citizen witness. At that point, the male walked away. The citizen returned to their house. A short time later, after being at home, they saw smoke coming from what they believed was the area that they had seen the male bending down by the side of the road.
1: Aaron F. Farinacci was arrested Monday and booked on suspicion of first-degree arson in connection with the Old Trails fire. The Senate Judiciary Committee votes 12-10 to advance the nomination of Acting Attorney General Todd Blanche to the full Senate for a final confirmation vote.
3: The nomination will be favorably reported. The meeting's adjourned.
4: Senate Judiciary Committee Chairman Chuck Grassley of Iowa announcing results of the vote to advance the nomination to the full Senate. Tuesday's vote followed a deal struck late Sunday between Blanche and two Republican senators who threatened to block his confirmation until Blanche formally rescinded a $1.8 billion fund meant to compensate some who felt they were unfairly targeted by the Justice Department. Bernie Bennett in Washington.
1: A good day on Wall Street with the Dow Jones Industrial Average up by 907 points, the Nasdaq rising by 671, with the S&P 500 advancing by 136. This is SRN.
5: If country and bluegrass were whipped up in a kitchen by five-star chefs, we know that the secret recipe is very simple. A little bit of this, a little bit of that. Bake at 101.1 FMs until burnt to a fine crisp.
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When I was 12 years old, you see the pictures of mermaids in all the books and magazines. Not mermaids, mermaids. That's what we called them up home. And all the pictures, yeah, they never had no bras on. They didn't have anything on. And I was old enough that I knew that they really didn't exist, but I also wondered, if they did exist, what the hell would you do with one if you caught it?

0: I don't give a damn about the upper part, and that's how I end my tale. All right. Here's Frank.
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0: 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I'm proud to have Knee Deep in Bluegrass here in Wheeling.
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0: Well, hello there. This is Ray Stevens, and you're listening to WWOV 101.1 FM, home of the Wheeling Jamboree. 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
1: With SRN News, I'm Keith Peters in Washington. Authorities have a suspect in custody in one of the wildfires that have destroyed some 700 buildings in and around Spokane. Spokane County, Washington Sheriff John Knoll says they apprehended the suspect after a citizen tipped off police.
2: The witness, a citizen, very good citizen, noticed a male standing on the side of the road looking into the trees as he was going to pick somebody up. About 10 minutes later, as he was coming back through the area, he noticed the male was bending down near some grass. At that point, the male stood up and looked very nervous, according to our citizen witness. At that point, the male walked away. The citizen returned to their house. A short time later, after being at home, they saw smoke coming from what they believed was the area that they had seen the male bending down by the side of the road.
1: Aaron F. Farinacci was arrested Monday and booked on suspicion of first-degree arson in connection with the Old Trails fire. The Senate Judiciary Committee votes 12-10 to advance the nomination of Acting Attorney General Todd Blanche to the full Senate for a final confirmation vote.
3: The nomination will be favorably reported. The meeting's adjourned.
4: Senate Judiciary Committee Chairman Chuck Grassley of Iowa announcing results of the vote to advance the nomination to the full Senate. Tuesday's vote followed a deal struck late Sunday between Blanche and two Republican senators who threatened to block his confirmation until Blanche formally rescinded a $1.8 billion fund meant to compensate some who felt they were unfairly targeted by the Justice Department. Bernie Bennett in Washington.
1: A good day on Wall Street with the Dow Jones Industrial Average up by 907 points, the Nasdaq rising by 671, with the S&P 500 advancing by 136. This is SRN.
5: If country and bluegrass were whipped up in a kitchen by five-star chefs, we know that the secret recipe is very simple. A little bit of this, a little bit of that. Bake at 101.1 FMs until burnt to a fine crisp.
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0: If for each bit of gladness someone must taste of sadness, I'll bear the sorrow. 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

0: This is folk singer Michael Jonathan. 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

0: 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I'm proud to have Knee Deep in Bluegrass here in Wheeling.
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And somewhere downtown Nashville, a young man just got off the bus with a guitar in his hand, a pocket full of songs, a lot of talent, and a heart full of hope. And he's gonna be the next big country star.

Hello, Wheeling! Buddy Ray here. You've got that Wheeling feeling with 101 WWOV, the home of the Wheeling Jamboree.

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2: With SRN News, I'm Jason Walker. Primary day in several states. In Michigan, the Democratic Senate race between Representative Haley Stevens and former public health official Abdul El Sayed is being closely watched. Stevens has establishment support and millions in funding from the American Israel Public Affairs Committee. In the meantime, Representative Wesley Bell has won the Democratic primary in Missouri's 1st Congressional District against former Representative Cori Bush. And a setback for the GOP in the Show Me State.
3: Missouri's top election official, Republican Denny Hoskins, has rejected a citizen's petition seeking a November referendum on a new congressional district map approved by Republicans.
4: Challenging a congressional map is unconstitutional under Missouri law.
3: Hoskins says the hundreds of thousands of petition signatures don't matter. The new map being used in the current primaries stretches a Kansas City House district held by Democrat Emanuel Cleaver into rural central Missouri in hopes of flipping the seat. A group backing the referendum effort says Hoskins is trying to silence the people's voice and they will contest the decision in court. I'm Jennifer King.
2: Well, Treasury Secretary Scott Bessent says there is progress in talks to reopen the Strait of Hormuz.
5: I think there is a chance we may have a deal today or tomorrow to open the strait and move towards a more normalized position in this conflict.
2: And he was asked if the emerging deal might include tolls for moving through the Strait of Hormuz. He had this to say.
5: I think it would be freedom of movement. And even though things are still a little dicey there over the past few days, you know, we've saw quite a few ships coming out.
2: And this is SRN News.
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0: This is folk singer Michael Jonathan. 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

0: 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I'm proud to have Knee Deep in Bluegrass here in Wheeling.
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1: With SRN News, I'm Jason Walker. Primary day in several states. In Michigan, the Democratic Senate race between Representative Haley Stevens and former public health official Abdul El-Sayed is being closely watched. Stevens has establishment support and millions in funding from the American-Israel Public Affairs Committee. In the meantime, Representative Wesley Bell has won the Democratic primary in Missouri's 1st Congressional District against former Representative Cori Bush. And a setback for the GOP in the Show Me State.
2: Missouri's top election official, Republican Denny Hoskins, has rejected a citizen's petition seeking a November referendum on a new congressional district map approved by Republicans.
3: Challenging a congressional map is unconstitutional under Missouri law.
2: Hoskins says the hundreds of thousands of petition signatures don't matter. The new map being used in the current primaries stretches a Kansas City House district held by Democrat Emanuel Cleaver into rural central Missouri in hopes of flipping the seat. A group backing the referendum effort says Hoskins is trying to silence the people's voice and they will contest the decision in court. I'm Jennifer King.
1: Well, Treasury Secretary Scott Bessent says there is progress in talks to reopen the Strait of Hormuz.
4: I think there is a chance we may have a deal today or tomorrow to open the strait and move towards a more normalized position in this conflict.
1: And he was asked if the emerging deal might include tolls for moving through the Strait of Hormuz. He had this to say.
4: I think it would be freedom of movement. And even though things are still a little dicey there over the past few days, we've saw quite a few ships coming out.
1: And this is SRN News.
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0: This is folk singer Michael Jonathan. 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

0: 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I'm proud to have Knee Deep in Bluegrass here in Wheeling.
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1: With SRN News, I'm Jason Walker. Primary day in several states. In Michigan, the Democratic Senate race between Representative Haley Stevens and former public health official Abdul El-Sayed is being closely watched. Stevens has establishment support and millions in funding from the American Israel Public Affairs Committee. In the meantime, Representative Wesley Bell has won the Democratic primary in Missouri's 1st Congressional District against former Representative Cori Bush. And a setback for the GOP in the Show Me State.
2: Missouri's top election official, Republican Denny Hoskins, has rejected a citizen's petition seeking a November referendum on a new congressional district map approved by Republicans.
3: Challenging a congressional map is unconstitutional under Missouri law.
2: Hoskins says the hundreds of thousands of petition signatures don't matter. The new map being used in the current primaries stretches a Kansas City House district held by Democrat Emanuel Cleaver into rural central Missouri in hopes of flipping the seat. A group backing the referendum effort says Hoskins is trying to silence the people's voice and they will contest the decision in court. I'm Jennifer King.
1: Well, Treasury Secretary Scott Bessent says there is progress in talks to reopen the Strait of Hormuz.
4: I think there is a chance we may have a deal today or tomorrow to open the strait and move towards a more normalized position in this conflict.
1: And he was asked if the emerging deal might include tolls for moving through the Strait of Hormuz. He had this to say.
4: I think it would be freedom of movement. And even though things are still a little dicey there over the past few days, you know, we've saw quite a few ships coming out.
1: And this is SRN News.
5: If country and bluegrass were whipped up in a kitchen by five-star chefs, we know that the secret recipe is very simple. A little bit of this, a little bit of that. Bake at 101.1 FMs until burnt to a fine crisp.
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whisper, hey, that's him. That's when the crowd let out this deafening sound. It was the night Hank Williams came to town. On and on he sang into the night. Jambalaya, cheating heart, I saw the light.

0: This is Folk Singer Michael Jonathan. 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

0: 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I'm proud to have Knee Deep in Bluegrass here in Wheeling.
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1: I started playing on a show called Wheeling Jamboree. In my hometown, the Jamboree is really very, very important. It's such a huge part of the culture of the Ohio Valley.
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1: With SRN News, I'm Jason Walker. Primary day in several states. In Michigan, the Democratic Senate race between Representative Haley Stevens and former public health official Abdul El-Sayed is being closely watched. Stevens has establishment support and millions in funding from the American Israel Public Affairs Committee. In the meantime, Representative Wesley Bell has won the Democratic primary in Missouri's 1st Congressional District against former Representative Cori Bush. And a setback for the GOP in the Show Me State.
2: Missouri's top election official, Republican Denny Hoskins, has rejected a citizen's petition seeking a November referendum on a new congressional district map approved by Republicans.
3: Challenging a congressional map is unconstitutional under Missouri law.
2: Hoskins says the hundreds of thousands of petition signatures don't matter. The new map being used in the current primaries stretches a Kansas City House district held by Democrat Emanuel Cleaver into rural central Missouri in hopes of flipping the seat. A group backing the referendum effort says Hoskins is trying to silence the people's voice and they will contest the decision in court. I'm Jennifer King.
1: Well, Treasury Secretary Scott Bessent says there is progress in talks to reopen the Strait of Hormuz.
4: I think there is a chance we may have a deal today or tomorrow to open the strait and move towards a more normalized position in this conflict.
1: And he was asked if the emerging deal might include tolls for moving through the Strait of Hormuz. He had this to say.
4: I think it would be freedom of movement. And even though things are still a little dicey there over the past few days, we've saw quite a few ships coming out.
1: And this is SRN News.
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Lord, she's restless, like cotton candy clouds that sail the day. 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Though I've tried and tried to keep her tied and satisfied until she really needs me. Yes, I do. But when that certain look comes on her face, I can't replace it, and she leaves me. She's a butterfly in mid-July who just can't wait to try her brand new wings on brand new things. And she needs no rhyme or reason when she goes. 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Yes, she will, yes, she will. She'll go sailing off on any old wind that blows. I know she needs me about as much as I need someone else, which I don't. And if need be, I swear someday I'll up and leave myself, which I won't.

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And she needs no rhyme or reason when she goes. 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

0: This is folk singer Michael Jonathan. 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

0: 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I'm proud to have Knee Deep in Bluegrass here in Wheeling.
1: Don't miss Knee Deep in Bluegrass Saturday nights at 10 p.m. right after the world-famous Wheeling Jamboree.

for spacious skies, for amber waves of rain, for purple mountains, majesty above the fruited plains. America, America, God shed his grace on thee and crown thy good with brotherhood of seed.

0: With SRN News, I'm Jason Walker. Democrats facing a significant challenge in Michigan Senate primary. Haley Stevens and Abdul El Sayed dueling in a very tight race at this hour, still too close to call. In the meantime, Representative Wesley Bell winning the Democratic primary in Missouri's 1st Congressional District against former Congresswoman Cori Bush. And a setback for the GOP in the show-me state.
1: Missouri's top election official, Republican Denny Hoskins, has rejected a citizen's petition seeking a November referendum on a new congressional district map approved by Republicans.
2: Challenging a congressional map is unconstitutional under Missouri law.
1: Hoskins says the hundreds of thousands of petition signatures don't matter. The new map being used in the current primaries stretches a Kansas City House district held by Democrat Emanuel Cleaver into rural central Missouri in hopes of flipping the seat. A group backing the referendum effort says Hoskins is trying to silence the people's voice and they will contest the decision in court. I'm Jennifer King.
0: President Trump says the Democrat Party is dead.
3: I think they should have a new party. The Communists of America, and it will do well. It'll get about 10% of the vote.
0: President Trump says a deal on the Strait of Hormuz could come any time within the next 24 to 36 hours. An agreement could potentially help bring an end to the war. But another war continues to go on and on. Russian missile and drone strikes overnight blasting Ukraine, killing at least 15 people and wounding 42 others. Officials say many of the victims are children and the elderly. This is SRN News.

0: With you from Our Daily Bread Ministries, Grand Rapids, Michigan. I hope you hear something good to help you start your day. Today's devotion is called Words That Honor God. James 1:19 says, "Everyone should be quick to listen, slow to speak, and slow to become angry." Karen Wang writes, "My friend Alex, a book editor, checked his inbox, anticipating an angry email from an author. He'd been working with a prominent business leader on the client's manuscript for months. Unexpectedly, the publisher decided to halt the publication of the book due to company problems. After emailing the author the bad news, Alex braced himself. A week later, a reply came. I didn't answer right away because I wanted to think first about my words and how to respond, the author wrote. He expressed disappointment, then calmly stated how he thought the publisher could have handled the issue. The author's wise, measured response left a deep impression on me. His behavior reflected what the Bible says our communication should be like, especially when we're angry. The Apostle James tells us to keep a tight rein on our tongues, because it's easy to sin with our words. We're to prioritize listening to others so we can understand them, choose our words, and consider whether it's necessary to get angry. Not only does restraint in speech help us to avoid sin and allow the scriptures to change us, but it also reflects who God is to others, compassionate and gracious, slow to anger, abounding in love. Let's model our loving God with our words and our silences. Let us pray. Wise Father, please help me to be quick to learn and slow to speak and become angry. Amen. Points to ponder for today are, when angered, how can you restrain your communication and carefully consider what to say? And how do your words reflect your faith? Morning Devotions has been brought to you by Relevant Worship Center, I-70, exit 220, St. Clairsville. 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On behalf of Pastor Mark Zelowitz and the folk of Relevant Worship Center, I'm Mike Taylor. 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

0: This is folk singer Michael Jonathan. 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

0: 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I'm proud to have Knee Deep in Bluegrass here in Wheeling.
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1: With SRN News, I'm Jason Walker. Democrats facing a significant challenge in Michigan Senate primary. Haley Stevens and Abdul El Said dueling in a very tight race at this hour, still too close to call. In the meantime, Representative Wesley Bell winning the Democratic primary in Missouri's 1st Congressional District against former Congresswoman Cori Bush. And a setback for the GOP in the Show Me State.
2: Missouri's top election official, Republican Denny Hoskins, has rejected a citizen's petition seeking a November referendum on a new congressional district map approved by Republicans.
3: Challenging a congressional map is unconstitutional under Missouri law.
2: Hoskins says the hundreds of thousands of petition signatures don't matter. The new map being used in the current primaries stretches a Kansas City House district held by Democrat Emanuel Cleaver into rural central Missouri in hopes of flipping the seat. A group backing the referendum effort says Hoskins is trying to silence the people's voice and they will contest the decision in court. I'm Jennifer King.
1: President Trump says the Democrat Party is dead.
4: I think they should have a new party. The Communists of America, and it will do well. It'll get about 10% of the vote.
1: President Trump says a deal on the Strait of Hormuz could come any time within the next 24 to 36 hours. An agreement could potentially help bring an end to the war. But another war continues to go on and on. Russian missile and drone strikes overnight blasting Ukraine, killing at least 15 people and wounding 42 others. Officials say many of the victims are children and the elderly. This is SRN News.
5: If country and bluegrass were whipped up in a kitchen by five-star chefs, we know that the secret recipe is very simple. A little bit of this, a little bit of that. Bake at 101.1 FMs until burnt to a fine crisp.
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Welcome to Morning Devotions with Pastor Mike. I'd like to share a word of encouragement with you from Our Daily Bread Ministries, Grand Rapids, Michigan. I hope you hear something good to help you start your day. Today's devotion is called Words That Honor God. James 1:19 says, "Everyone should be quick to listen, slow to speak, and slow to become angry." Karen

0: then calmly stated how he thought the publisher could have handled the issue. The author's wise, measured response left a deep impression on me. His behavior reflected what the Bible says our communication should be like, especially when we're angry. The Apostle James tells us to keep a tight rein on our tongues, because it's easy to sin with our words. We're to prioritize listening to others so we can understand them, choose our words, and consider whether it's necessary to get angry. Not only does restraint in speech help us to avoid sin and allow the Scriptures to change us, but it also reflects who God is to others, compassionate and gracious, slow to anger, abounding in love. Let's model our loving God with our words and our silences. Let us pray. Wise Father, please help me to be quick to learn and slow to speak and become angry. Amen. Points to ponder for today are, when angered, how can you restrain your communication and carefully consider what to say? And how do your words reflect your faith? Morning Devotions has been brought to you by Relevant Worship Center, I-70, exit 220, St. Clairsville. 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On behalf of Pastor Mark Zelowitz and the folk of Relevant Worship Center, I'm Mike Taylor. 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

0: This is folk singer Michael Jonathan. 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

0: 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I'm proud to have Knee Deep in Bluegrass here in Wheeling.
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I'm Ronnie McDowell, and you are listening to WWOV-FM, Wheeling, West Virginia, the radio home of the Wheeling Jamboree.

0: This is WWOVLP, serving Martins Ferry in the greater Wheeling area.
1: With SRN News, I'm Rich Thomason in Washington. Well, it seems the polls, the pundits, and much of the media missed the mark. They had predicted a big win for leftist Abdul El-Sayed in Michigan's Democratic U.S. Senate primary. Instead, El-Sayed leads establishment candidate Congresswoman Haley Stevens by less than 2 percentage points in a razor-thin contest. Mike Rogers is the Republican nominee for the U.S. Senate in Michigan. Elsewhere, former Salem talker Chris DeGaulle has won the Republican congressional primary in Missouri's solidly blue 6th congressional district. President Trump says it's clear the Democrat Party is in disarray.
2: They've got a party. It's a mess. I think it's a mess. I think they should form another party, the Communists of America Party.
1: Mr. Trump says a deal on the Strait of Hormuz could come as early as today or perhaps tomorrow.
2: A lot of progress has been made. What? And they called me and they said, please, let's talk. They want to talk. The funny thing is they never mention that. They always say, we're not talking.
1: A man who was arrested at the president's L.A. area golf course has pleaded not guilty to all charges.
3: The Los Angeles County Sheriff's Department says 38-year-old Janine John Taylor was taking photos and video and had a 16-round magazine with ammunition in his pocket. Authorities recovered a loaded pistol in his car. Taylor was arrested Sunday after appearing to monitor security preparations at Trump National Golf Course 2 days before the president's fundraiser there. Investigators searched Taylor's home in Downey, California, and found several firearms, magazines and ammunition, body armor, and a notebook that contains what authorities describe as concerning statements. I'm Mike Hempen.
1: On Wall Street at the moment, the Dow futures are up 152 points, NASDAQ futures down 9 points. This is SRN News.
4: If country and bluegrass were whipped up in a kitchen by 5-star chefs, we know that the secret recipe is very simple. A little bit of this, a little bit of that. 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

0: honor God. James 1:19 says, "Everyone should be quick to listen, slow to speak, and slow to become angry." Karen Wang writes, "My friend Alex, a book editor, checked his inbox, anticipating an angry email from an author. He'd been working with a prominent business leader on the client's manuscript for months. Unexpectedly, the publisher decided to halt the publication of the book due to company problems. After emailing the author the bad news, Alex braced himself. A week later, a reply came. I didn't answer right away because I wanted to think first about my words and how to respond," the author wrote. He expressed disappointment, then calmly stated how he thought the publisher could have handled the issue. "The author's wise, measured response left a deep impression on me. His behavior reflected what the Bible says our communication should be like, especially when we're angry." The Apostle James tells us to keep a tight rein on our tongues, because it's easy to sin with our words. We're to prioritize listening to others so we can understand them, choose our words, and consider whether it's necessary to get angry. Not only does restraint in speech help us to avoid sin and allow the Scriptures to change us, but it also reflects who God is to others, compassionate and gracious, slow to anger, abounding in love. Let's model our loving God with our words and our silences. Let us pray. Wise Father, please help me to be quick to learn and slow to speak and become angry. Amen. Points to ponder for today are, when angered, how can you restrain your communication and carefully consider what to say? And how do your words reflect your faith? Morning Devotions has been brought to you by Relevant Worship Center, I-70, Exit 220, St. Clairsville. 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

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Yes, I know those were the happiest days I ever spent when I went to church with Mama.

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And I know she's happy with our Lord. And I know someday

0: This is folk singer Michael Jonathan. 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

Cause we'll all stick together, and you take that tube to bite. That's the cowboys and the hippies, and the rebels and the Yanks.

0: 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I'm proud to have Knee Deep in Bluegrass here in Wheeling.
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2: With SRN News, I'm Rich Thomason in Washington. Michigan's Democratic U.S. Senate primary, it's a real cliffhanger. Leftist Abdul El-Sayed leads the establishment candidate, Congresswoman Haley Stevens, by a razor-thin margin, 48.6% to 47.3%, with more than 95% of the votes counted. The polls and the pundits predicted El-Sayed would run away with the race. In other contests, Democratic Congressman Wesley Bell defeating former squad member Cori Bush, that in the Missouri primary. And Trump-endorsed Ty Masterson has won the GOP gubernatorial nomination in Kansas. President Trump is predicting that it won't be long now. He expects a deal with Iran on the Strait of Hormuz to come either later today or perhaps tomorrow. The Ukraine-Russia war drags on, with the latest Russian missile barrage on Kiev killing at least 17 people, wounding scores more.
3: Ukraine's President Volodymyr Zelensky says Russia's overnight strikes mainly targeted warehouses belonging to civilian businesses, as well as infrastructure and a railway station, hitting strikes that he describes as having no connection to the war, including a brewing company, building material warehouses, and civilian logistics facilities. The attacks are the latest in a series of large-scale Russian ballistic missile strikes that have become near routine this summer. The intensified barrages are exploiting Ukraine's critical shortage of interceptor missiles. I'm Charles Villatesma.
2: Police are holding a man who was allegedly scoping out President Trump's Los Angeles County golf course ahead of Mr. Trump's planned visit. The L.A. County Sheriff's Department says a man was taking photos and video, had a 16-round magazine with ammo in his pocket. They say they recovered a loaded pistol in his car. The Dow futures up 231 points. NASDAQ futures ahead 55 points. This is SRN News.
4: If country and bluegrass were whipped up in a kitchen by five-star chefs, we know that the secret recipe is very simple. A little bit of this, a little bit of that. Bake at 101.1 FMs until burnt to a fine crisp.
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That's for all you Ella fellas out there. Ella Langley, the number one song in the USA. That's Choosing Texas. Brother Dave here with you this morning from the Jamboree WWOV Highlands studio this morning. It's hump day. It's the middle of the week. It's down here. It's downhill from here, and we're just coasting this morning. We hope you're awake and you're dressed and you've had your coffee and whatever you do in the morning, your routine, and you're going to have a good day. And we're going to be here till noon waiting for Mr. Squeezy to arrive, make his grand entrance this morning. But we're going to be playing our all-time country and bluegrass favorites, giving you that wheeling feeling, you know, that old wheeling feeling, but from Tridelphia this morning. Hey, here's Willie Nelson, me and Paul.

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It's the Wheeling Jamboree, the country music show with tradition like none other.

0: Get your fiddle down right there. Alabama, mountain music, our all-time country and bluegrass favorites this morning. Brother Dave and Mr. Squeezy himself has made his appearance
1: here. He owes me money.
0: In studio. Hey, it's a 9/18 Wednesday, middle of the week, hump day. We hope you're being safe out there on the roads. I tell you what, Mr. Squeezy, I was coming up 2 Mile Hill to the studio this morning and listening to the station on the way up, and a bluegrass tune, a real fast bluegrass tune came on. And you know what I did?
1: Cranked it.
0: Not only did I crank it, my foot kind of kind of went faster and faster. You gotta watch if you listen to some tunes, you know, just kind of takes you over the speed limit. But
1: it does too.
0: Yeah, boy, I'm so glad they got all the paving done on
1: oh, it's so nice now.
0: It's beautiful.
1: It?
0: Yes. It's beautiful.
1: That'll last till night in the ruts.
0: The ruts
1: will be there before you know it.
0: It'll last till next spring. You know,
1: I don't think so. I don't think that long. You're giving them too much credit, but and it's not the highway department; it's the truckers. I mean, those trucks aren't light.
0: It's brutal. You know, I was thinking too when you, I grew up on Wheeling Island. Okay, and
1: I'm sorry.
0: Yeah, me too. no, I love Wheeling Island.
1: Wheeling Island's awesome.
0: You know, learning to drive and going across the Fort Henry Bridge, that's I-70, and of course the suspension bridge. But, you know, I noticed something. Now, this is the highway department. Now, I don't know whether it's West Virginia or Ohio. It's probably West Virginia. But they never clean the gutters, along the curb. And the weeds grow up, you know, a couple feet high. And next thing you know, they're collecting gravel that comes off the trucks and stuff like that. And that gravel gets pounded into the pavement, making the potholes. It's the same thing in the tunnel, too. You know, if they just clean the roads, it would help eliminate some of those potholes. And
1: they're bad in the tunnel, especially eastbound.
0: Yeah, well, the lighting is so bad too. And the older you get going,
1: you know,
0: through,
1: it's funny that you mentioned
0: through,
1: that
0: going through the tunnels. You know, it's
1: yesterday when I was going through the tunnels, I was like, I remember when they used to clean this.
0: Yeah,
1: you know, they had the machine that went up and down each walls.
0: Yeah,
1: I haven't seen a machine in there or anything cleaning it in a long time.
0: Giant Roto-Rooter, you know.
1: Right,
0: and the lighting has always it's just plain sucked. It's terrible. It's terrible.
1: Mm-hmm.
0: And I'm on my soapbox this morning about that because I remember how it used to be, and they just, I don't know whether they have the manpower, they don't have the budget. Or they just don't care.
1: Oh, they got the budget.
0: Or they don't care. You know, there's got to be a reason that they don't take care of it. And they just remodeled renovated the Fort Henry Bridge, painted it all blue and everything, and put the new pavement down.
1: Well, if anybody's going eastbound through Wheeling and going about ready to go through the tunnel, beware, there's some holes there.
0: Oh yeah, and they keep coming back over and over and over in the same spots. And look at all that work they did on the bridges several years ago.
1: It's like they don't research. Where does it work? Does anybody have any luck with it, like Pennsylvania or...
0: Yeah, I can assure you, you go to another state and they know how to maintain
1: where
0: it.
1: Where do they patch that it works? And let's go watch them and see what we're doing wrong.
0: Well, that's the technique. Yeah, I think that's part of it.
1: I mean, put your pride behind you.
0: Yeah.
1: Go look and see what works.
0: Yeah. Well... That's I'm not a highway engineer, but I stayed at a Holiday Inn one time. All right,
1: that's even out of date.
0: Yeah. Let's listen to some Dolly right now.
1: Okay, I like Dolly.
0: Brother Dave and Mr. Squeezy here with you this morning.

0: Oh yeah, we're holding our phones up with the light on while Dolly's singing there. I still miss someone, the great, legendary Dolly Parton, and the legendary Mr. Squeezy, and the not so legendary Brother Dave in the studio with you this morning. Hey folks, if you like what you're hearing, if you like WWOV, please, please, please go to our website, WWOVFM.com, and click on that, mash your finger on that donate button, and keep us on the air. 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Follow us there, comment there, and also the WheelingJamboree.org website. We don't have any shows scheduled, and you can, of course, attempt to give us a call here. We'll see if Brother Dave here can figure out.
1: We're still working out the bugs.
0: The phone system. That number is 304-218-9498. Hey, you know what? We have some prizes that are coming in, and we'll talk about that when they mailman delivers them. And we did give away a T-shirt. We need to make some arrangements on a contest that we can give you a T-shirt, and or if you support the Jamboree, we can give you a T-shirt for that as well. So listen to us, contact us on Facebook, call us on your cellular device. That's easy to say. 304-218-9498, and we'll keep on playing our all-time country and bluegrass favorites. You got something to say, Mr. Squeezy?
1: Well, you know I do.
0: You look like it.
1: Last night in Warwood, I did have some people come up to me and say, hey, we've been listening.
0: Is that right?
1: Yeah.
0: Now, these were some of your friends, I'm sure.
1: These were real people.
0: Real people.
1: This wasn't my imagination.
0: some of those little invisible friends that you keep telling me about.
1: I had to pinch myself. Yeah, and it's great when they say that, you know, we listened to you, or, you know, we were flipping through the channels and we heard you and Dave. And
0: yeah, good.
1: It's nice when that happens.
0: Good deal. It wasn't anybody I know.
1: No. But they said they'd find you at another time with the warrant. They have your home address. But anyways, thank you for listening.
0: Yeah, we love you all for listening. And hey, it's time for bluegrass. Here's Jamboree artist member Larry Stevenson, along with West Virginia native Don Rigsby, and a little journey.

Buddy Ray here. Yep, it's me. You've got that wheeling feeling with 101 WWOV, the home of the Wheeling Jamboree.

0: Marry that boy someday. Trisha Yearwood right there. And she's in love with the boy. And before that, Jamboree artists Billy Payne and Southern Man. And Brother Dave and Mr. Squeezy here. It's 9:41, broadcasting from the Highlands studio here at the top of Two Mile Hill. And we're keeping
1: Universal Studio.
0: Yeah. The global headquarters of our tiny little radio station and home of the legendary Wheeling Jamboree. And hey, weather. Let's talk about the weather. It's mostly cloudy today, according to our sources. And we're looking, it's currently 78 degrees here at the Highlands. And we're looking at thunderstorms developing in the afternoon. And the highs will remain in the mid-80s. And then the lows this evening in the lower 60s. I don't think it's going to be quite as humid as it has been. It's been sticky out there. How was it?
1: It was bad. It was sticky.
0: At the park? Yeah.
1: Yeah, which makes for a good night.
0: Yeah, how was the crowd?
1: The crowd was absolutely fantastic. I mean, the farmer's market could have been better, but the toe-tap and Tuesdays, they were a great crowd.
0: Good.
1: Yeah, they probably had over 100, 150 people there.
0: Very nice.
1: If not more.
0: You know what I noticed is it seems as though the swimming pools are closing already. Is the pool closed up there?
1: No, I think it was still open.
0: Really?
1: Yeah.
0: I saw the pool on the island was closed already, or nobody was there, which is a shame. That the island pool's pretty nice. They renovated it, you know.
1: Yeah, I remember that pool.
0: Yep.
1: Wasn't much back in the day.
0: I spent a lot of my childhood there.
1: Yeah.
0: And our friend Stacy did, too. And
1: when I was a child, back in the day,
0: yeah,
1: they had, what did we call it? You know, every playground in Wheeling had an instructor. They called them the Wheeling Playground Instructors.
0: Yeah.
1: So you would go to the playground and they weren't there to babysit. They were there to get you into some activities. They would all come with gloves and ball bats and everything. And then once a week, we'd all get on a school bus or a city bus, and they'd take us to Ogilby. And we would swim and do activities at Ogilby.
0: Mm-hmm.
1: And that was on behalf of the city. They did that for the kids.
0: Oh, yeah. And as a kid, you looked forward to it.
1: Oh, absolutely. Yeah. And we had some great instructors. Don't ask me their names, but they were all, you know.
0: I remember
1: nice.
0: DJ Jebbia. His name stands out. He was on the island a lot. And moonlight swimming at the Bridge Park is what they called it. The Bridge Park pool is what they
1: called it back then.
0: Yeah. That's still Bridge Park, but it's been reconfigured because now the fire station takes up a good part of the east side of the park next to the basketball court, which is adjacent to the pool.
1: That was a training ground. You know that, right?
0: What's that? For the fire department?
1: For Civil War. The field there was where they trained.
0: Oh, no kidding.
1: Yeah.
0: No, I didn't realize that.
1: Yeah.
0: Yeah, that's where I got hit in the face with a line drive and broke my nose.
1: Wow. Is that what happened?
0: Yeah, that's what happened. Yeah. Well, that was the Island Tigers. I think I was about 10 or 11 years old.
1: Yeah, I was never real good at that, but.
0: Yeah.
1: I tried it with the Fulton Phillies.
0: Really?
1: Yeah, I wasn't no good.
0: No. Hey, you know what? If you want to talk about your childhood park or activities, give us a call, 304-218-9498, and you can talk about your young Wheeling feeling, whatever you had growing up in Wheeling. Share it with the audience here. I know we've got folks in Benwood and McMeekin and Glendale down there, Paisley territory, that listen to the station regularly, both on air and online. But give us a call, 304-218-9498.
1: Well, let's not forget our friends in San Francisco and Waukesha.
0: Oh, yeah, but they don't have
1: Wisconsin.
0: They don't have the wheeling feeling.
1: They don't.
0: They didn't go to any of the parks and pools around here growing up, you know.
1: But, you know, they might have a story. Everybody has a story.
0: Okay. Give us a call, 304-218-9490. I'm trying to get our local community involved, and you're sending us out to people that ain't even out of bed yet.
1: I'm going nationwide.
0: They're not even out of bed yet. It's, what is it, well, 4-hour difference in San Francisco.
1: Not in Waukesha.
0: they're probably central times.
1: They're two hours, yeah. It's all right.
0: But, all right, let's get back to the music here. Hey, here's a group that you don't really associate with country music, but they were. Here's the Byrds.

0: Jamboree legend right there, Lionel Cartwright, Leap of Faith. And before that, we had The Byrds with Your Gentle Way of Loving Me.
1: See, now, how is that country? You said that they were always country? Or?
0: No, I didn't. I said it's a name you don't associate with country.
1: Right. You I gotcha.
0: You know, listen, brother, I tell you what. You need some discipline. You need to take a leap of faith and trust Brother
2: Dave. Good one.
0: Okay.
2: So.
0: Hey, weather happening out there. It's 9:54. And we're in the middle of the week.
1: Kind of looks gloomy.
0: Yeah, cloudy all day.
1: Yeah.
0: Where the buffalo roam and all that stuff. Hey, you got something you were talking about there. You got something picked out that you wanted to play.
1: I do. It's so everybody has a good Wednesday and forget about the rain coming. And let's just enjoy a little Jimmy Buffett. What do you think?
0: Parrothead.

0: This is WWOVLP, serving Martins Ferry in the greater Wheeling area.
1: With SRN News, I'm Rich Thomason in Washington. As the vote counting goes on in Michigan, the Democratic U.S. Senate primary remains razor close. More than 95% of the vote is in.
2: We knew that this was going to be a close race, and that's exactly what we've got.
3: You're listening to Michigan Congresswoman Haley Stevens after primary voters deliver a nail-biting finish in the Abdul El-Sayed Stevens Senate battle. A close race, not the 10-point lead polls predicted for an El-Sayed win. Votes still being counted in the wee hours.
4: Turns out it takes a long time to count some votes in Michigan.
3: Laura Winters reporting.
1: Former Salem Radio Network talk show host Chris DeGaulle won the Republican primary for Congress in Missouri's 6th Congressional District, beating four opponents. DeGaulle is favored to win in November in the heavily Republican Missouri district. President Trump suggesting you stick a fork in the Democratic Party with leftist radicals in the driver's seat. He says it's done.
5: I think they should have a new party, the Communists of America, and will do well and get about 10% of the vote.
1: Mr. Trump also talking about the Iran standoff, expecting a deal on the Strait of Hormuz to be reached either later today or tomorrow. The president says the Iranians know he was serious about striking a crushing blow in the absence of more talks and ultimately an agreement.
5: They saw it happening. They saw all the goods being loaded. They saw everything. They knew exactly what was happening. And I think they'd be very smart to make a deal. We'll see what happens.
1: GOP Senator Susan Collins says she's a no vote on Attorney General nominee Todd Blanche, jeopardizing his confirmation in the U.S. Senate. The Dow futures up 257 points. NASDAQ futures ahead 71 points. This is SRN.
6: If country and bluegrass were whipped up in a kitchen by five-star chefs, we know that the secret recipe is very simple. 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

0: Del McCoury right there with Misty. Ray Stevens had a big hit with that, and then of course the ballad version done by Johnny Mathis. That's a classic.
1: Chances are, I can't talk like him. He did Chances Are, right?
0: Oh yeah, that's right. Yeah. Oh, Johnny Mathis.
1: Yeah. See, you don't think I know this. Yeah. I watched. Remember now, when I was a child, I watched the, what was the guy's name? Thank You, Your Boys.
0: Lawrence Welk.
1: Oh, yeah. And that was kind of Johnny Mathis's.
0: Oh, yeah, Saturday. It was Hee-Haw and Johnny Welk.
1: And Lawrence
0: and
1: Welk.
0: Lawrence Welk in our house, yeah.
1: Yep, you got that right.
0: But what was Johnny Mathis's big Christmas hit?
1: I really don't know.
0: But he had a lot of them, but Chestnuts Roasting on an
1: Open Fire.
0: Yeah. I remember Christmas time, Mom and Dad would break out the Christmas albums.
1: Chestnuts Roasting.
0: And, you know, they had the Johnny Mathis collection for Christmas. Yeah.
1: Yeah. It's too far away.
0: Well, yeah, we're already past Christmas in July. Everybody was caught up in America's birthday, which we're still celebrating, you know.
1: Absolutely. God bless America.
0: Yeah, that's for sure. And, hey, we're here celebrating today. The fact that we're just still here. We're still breathing. We're still on this side of the grass. We're thankful. Well, thankful for the day the Lord has made.
1: Absolutely.
0: For sure. And that you're all safe out there. And we're at the top of the week. We're at the middle of the week. We're at the hump of the week.
1: Woo-hoo!
0: And we're on our way down towards the weekend. You know what? We weren't here Monday because we were doing our project down at the Capitol Theater. And
1: which was lots of fun.
0: That was awesome, yeah. If you haven't seen the pictures, if you have not seen the pictures that we posted, go to the Jamboree Facebook page and check out. We had some of the museum exhibits on stage at the Capitol Theater. And our young friend and singer-songwriter Carly Greer was there along with myself and Mr. Squeezy here and our friend Stacy, who put this project all together. And we were down there at the Capitol Theater. And it was amazing to see Carly's reaction when we put the Johnny Cash exhibit on the center of the Capitol stage where he performed. And she said, I'm getting vibes from the suit.
1: Absolutely. Absolutely. That suit has not been on that stage in
0: since the 80s.
1: Exactly. So the suit was going back. Oh yeah. I could see the vibes.
0: Yeah.
1: She had it. She couldn't quit smiling.
0: Oh no. Yeah. So anyway, again, go to our Facebook page. If you're not on Facebook, I would encourage you to check out the post that we have there, just for that alone, to see what's going on with the museum exhibits, because our museum, we lost the building that we had in downtown Wheeling. We lost, and we're trying to save it for posterity's sake, if you will, for the Jamboree's sake, for the history. So the people of Wheeling and people that perhaps are still around that would come to Wheeling can see that. And then there's a lot more backstory there. But
1: hey, why did Johnny sing about Brussels sprouts?
0: You lost me there.
1: Well, you know, we got married in a fever hotter than a Brussels sprout.
0: Uh-huh. I don't know.
1: Sorry.
0: That's all right. I had to sneeze on that one. Pardon me. Anyway, so I'm going to turn this portion of the hour over to you. Ladies and gentlemen, it's the Mr. Squeezy.
1: Thank you very much.
0: Segment of the program. He's got a playlist he wants to share with you.
1: Well, let's start with the Johnny Cash suit.
0: Oh, well.
1: Okay, we were just talking about his daughter, Roseanne. She had a, you know, a career of all of her own.
0: Exactly.
1: She did very well. So let's start out with a song by Roseanne Cash.
0: And Johnny had this same song.
1: I know
0: the one you're talking about.
1: Did they put this together in a video where they both sang it?
0: Not that I'm aware of. I'm not saying they're... It's a possibility, but I don't recall seeing it.
1: I think they did. Okay, here we go.
0: Go for it.

Roseanne Cash, WWOV. It is 10:15 on this wonderful Wednesday. Expect a little rain this afternoon, but we'll see if they're right. Hey, I want to do a song by Brad. We all know Brad Paisley. This was a number one for him, and it was written by Dawn Sampson and Wynn Verbal. And if you remember the video, it had Andy Griffith in it. So let's go with this, Waiting on a Woman.

0: All right. Shania Twain with Any Man of Mine. Before that was Randy Travis. He walked on water. 10:27 a.m. on the Wednesday. It's Wednesday. What's going on over there, Brother Dave?
1: It's hump day.
0: And, woo-hoo!
1: Well, we're just waiting for the weather to roll in. It is mighty cloudy out there here at the Highlands. And we're playing your all-time country and bluegrass favorites. And we're asking for your support, like I mentioned earlier, from now to the end of the year. We need to encourage you that if you like what you're hearing, if you like the nonsense that you hear in the morning when we're...
0: Wait.
1: When we're on...
0: You're saying... I'm nonsense.
1: We're both nonsense. That's what I'm saying. And
0: okay.
1: Anybody that hands me a squeaky chicken, that's nonsense. If you ask me, how about you folks? Don't you think that's nonsense?
0: Well, you know,
1: 304-218-9498.
0: Don't make me get Captain Squeezy in here.
1: If you want to tell Mr. Squeezy that he bringing plastic chickens into the studio is nonsense.
0: It's not nonsense.
1: But anyway, as I was saying, if you appreciate what nonsense you're hearing, what we're doing, the effort that we're doing to try to sustain the jamboree as much as possible. And we were down at the theater, like I mentioned earlier, on Monday. That's why we weren't here in studio doing our special video project. We're going to be releasing a series of short videos that includes information and history about the museum exhibits.
0: John Denver suit. Wow.
1: Wasn't that something?
0: Well, what is that, silk?
1: Yes. Yeah. That was. It's a silk suit. Yeah.
0: Say that 10 times.
1: Yeah. And that he he brought to Wheeling at his performance. He did a solo performance that was promoted by the Jamboree Company at that time.
0: Was that around the
1: 1984
0: time?
1: 1984 is when that was.
0: When was the football stadium opened? Because he played over there when they opened Musker Stadium.
1: Oh,
0: I probably said that wrong, over at WVU.
1: Yeah.
0: He played opening day. I wonder if that was around the same time.
1: I have clue when that studio was built.
0: He was in the area. It wasn't a studio. It was a football stadium. When the Mountaineers got their new stadium, he played.
1: Yeah, that's what I meant, when the stadium was built.
0: So I was just kind of curious, since he was in the area, if that's when he did Wheeling. We'll have a little research for you to do.
1: Yeah, well, I know it was 1984 when he donated that to the Jamboree Museum. Yeah, for sure. So you'll have to Google it.
0: Google? What's Google?
1: What's Google? Use your...
0: I'll call my buddy Chet.
1: Chet GPT?
0: Yeah. I call him Chet and he calls me Squeezy.
1: Yeah, there you go. AI has infiltrated
0: my brain.
1: The studios, yeah.
0: You know what? Didn't they have an implant they were doing for... Oh, I cannot think of his name.
1: Well, Elon Musk.
0: Elon.
1: Yeah. They did a cerebral implant.
0: Wonder how that's going.
1: To help people with Parkinson's and other ailments. I don't know. I haven't seen any medical updates on that. Our medical reporter is missing.
0: She's out having lunch with Fauci.
1: Ooh. Wow. I plead the fifth on that. Gee whiz.
0: Oh, Lord.
1: That hurt.
0: Yes. 6 years, it hurt.
1: Yeah, so, you know, we keep this up. People listening may not want to support us. They may not want to go to the website, wovfm.com.
0: We are not political. Stay away from that.
1: Click donate.
0: We are pro-Ohio Valley, pro-country music, and pro-Brother David.
1: Yeah, right. Yeah, but this is your segment of the show. What do you got up on your playlist there?
0: Well, you know, you were saying that you got to be pretty smart. Well, I never claim to be pretty smart. I'm just
1: smart aleck, maybe. But
0: yes. But so you're saying that you need a working man's PhD.
1: Okay, we know who did that.

0: Hi, folks. This is Michael Cleveland.
1: And we're Flamekeeper.
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0: Will you shut up?

0: We're in our little studio home on the hill at the top of Two Mile Hill in Tridelphia. Brother Dave and Mr. Squeezy here.
1: Squeezy.
0: Live in-house today. We missed you all Monday. We are happy that you're tuning in right now.
1: And stay tuned for what we have results for Monday. It'll be a couple weeks.
0: Oh, yeah.
1: Stay tuned.
0: Follow us on Facebook, that's for sure, where you'll see what's happening. Our adventure down to the theater, Capitol Theater, home of the Jamboree.
1: It was awesome.
0: Where we made some videos. But anyway, that was Billy Strings and Mike Cleveland right there with a bluegrass classic, Little Cabin Home on the Hill. And it is 10:40 on a mostly cloudy Wednesday. We are, we're here. What are you looking at there? Somebody knocking at the door? No?
1: Who sang that?
0: Knock three times. It was Tony Orlando and Dawn.
1: No.
0: What? Knocking on
1: somebody's Monday. Knocking at the door. Somebody's ringing a bell.
0: Oh.
1: Who was it now? You know, it was a. I thought it was like a blind woman. I can't think of her name.
0: Are you talking about Terry Gibbs?
1: Yeah.
0: Oh.
1: No, that's somebody's knocking.
0: Yeah.
1: Should I let him in?
0: Well, let's not sing and let's play.
1: Yeah, why are you listening to me?
0: Yeah, let's play some George Strait.

0: Poor me, for sure.
1: Poor me.
0: Yeah. Brother Dave, Mr. Squeezy at 10:53 here on our Wednesday extravaganza.
1: Extravagantly extravagant.
0: Giving you the wheeling feeling right here from the Highlands WWOV Jamboree Studio. And
1: looks like rain.
0: Yeah. What's the radar look like? You got radar on your gadget over there?
1: Well, let's check in with our helicopter pilot.
0: That's the worst helicopter imitation I've ever heard. Gee whiz.
1: But I do have a song for today.
0: Well, I want to talk about the song we just played.
1: Okay.
0: You know who that was? The band?
1: No.
0: Trick Pony. You never hear...
1: I've heard of Trick Pony.
0: Yeah, that was their biggest hit right there.
1: Yes.
0: But you have breaking news? What was that?
1: No, no. I was just going to play, you know, a rain song.
0: A rain song?
1: Yeah, by B.J. Thomas.
0: Oh. Raindrops keep falling?
1: Oh, yeah, absolutely. It's the day.
0: It does. Go for it.
1: All right, but here's B.J. Thomas.

0: This is WWOVLP, serving Martins Ferry in the greater Wheeling area.
1: With SRN News, I'm Rich Thomason in Washington. With close to 100% of the votes now counted in Michigan's Democratic U.S. Senate primary, leftist Abdul El-Sayed holds a one-point lead over establishment-backed Congresswoman Haley Stevens. Before the election, the polls had predicted a double-digit win for El-Sayed. Former Salem Radio Network talk show host Chris DeGaulle won the Republican primary for Congress in Missouri's 6th Congressional District, beating four opponents. DeGaulle is favored to win in November in that heavily Republican Missouri district. President Trump says an agreement on the Strait of Hormuz could come as early as today or perhaps tomorrow. The Russia-Ukraine war rages on. The BBC's Dan Johnson in the Ukrainian capital.
2: The sirens went off shortly after midnight, but it was only a minute or two later that the first explosions started. And that tells us that these were ballistic missiles, potentially hypersonic, very fast-moving missiles that were fired from Russia directly at Ukraine's capital or on the edge of. So we heard those explosions last night. People didn't have much time to get to shelter. One of the staff here was saying that they had to shelter in their hallway or their stairway at home because there wasn't time to get to proper protective cover. There were lots of explosions around the city and then the sight of some fires burning on the edge of Kyiv.
1: And at least 17 people killed. Republican Senator Rick Scott says that he and his GOP colleagues are not through with Dr. Anthony Fauci as they investigate the COVID response.
3: The Homeland Security Committee, which I'm on, we're going to hold him in contempt, and that will get referred to the Department of Justice, and they'll make a decision what they're going to do. Remember, Steve Bannon and Peter Navarro went to jail over the same, basically, you know, not being willing to answer questions.
1: The Florida Republican speaking with the Salem Radio Network. On Wall Street, the Dow is up almost 500 points. This is SRN News.
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0: Get that one in there. Elvis Presley, Kentucky Rain. Did you know, Mr. Squeezy, that Ronnie Milsap played piano on that?
1: No, but it would make sense.
0: Yeah, he did. He was Ronnie was a studio musician. I heard him tell the story that Elvis was chewing him out. He wanted him to play those low notes on the thunder section of that, so he had to hammer the keys real hard for Elvis. But
1: wow,
0: it was a neat interview that I heard. Hey, it's 11:06, almost 11:07 here on our Wednesday. Brother Dave and Mr. Squeezy in here. Being careless, reckless, and what else are we? Confusing, maybe?
1: I have no idea. You must be talking about yourself.
0: Well, I get confused pretty easy. That's for sure. And be safe out there. I was just checking out the radar. We do have scattered showers approaching now from the on the radar from the southwest. Moving towards Pittsburgh, and they're breaking up around Cambridge.
1: You sure they're breaking up?
0: Yeah, they're kind of.
1: You know, breaking up is hard to do.
0: That sucks. Anyway, they're coming up I-70. They're headed our direction.
1: They're up there on I-70.
0: What? No fake helicopter this time?
1: No.
0: Yeah, we don't want it flying in the rain.
1: Right. We don't. Yeah, it's grounded. It's grounded.
0: We don't want the pilot to be endangered.
1: Weather's bad. It's grounded.
0: Hey, this hour we're going to do a cut from the Jamboree, a live cut from the Jamboree, and right now I want to play. A track from Darnell Miller, who Darnell's been around for a long, long time on the Jamboree Artist Member since the 1960s. And this is one of my favorite songs, Mr. Squeezy, by Darnell. I've heard him. I've hosted the Jamboree while listening to Darnell sing this song, and I bet you don't know the one I'm talking about, do you?
1: No, I don't.
0: It's about a city in Texas. It's called Texarkana Baby from the great Darnell Miller.

0: That is a country song right there. I'm telling you what, Darnell Miller, a Wheeling Jamboree star, going up 55 years, he's been a member of the Jamboree. And just it doesn't get any more country than that. I tell you what, right here on the home of the Wheeling Jamboree, and we're playing your all-time country and bluegrass favorites. And we've got a new friend, Mr. Squeezy.
1: Who's the new friend?
0: It's our friend that was helping us take the pictures and helping narrate our video shorts we did on Monday.
1: Okay.
0: Talking about our friend Carly Greer.
1: Carly Greer, what a great woman, great voice.
0: Yes, this young lady, she's going to try to make it big in Nashville. She's going to be leaving, but she's traveling back and forth after she makes that transition. I think she said in about a month or so. But I want to play her song. It's a new release from Carly Greer. It's called Being Poor, and she talks about being poor out here in Valley Grove. Here we go. Here's Carly.

0: the late Toby Keith right there, and Trailer Hood. I had to play that since Carly sings about Valley Grove, you know what I mean?
1: I do.
0: Mr. Squeezy, since you since you live on the hilltop out there in Valley Grove without the with all the cows and the chickens and the trailers and the barns.
1: I do. You know who I haven't heard you talk about today?
0: I'm afraid to say.
1: Well, he comes on at noon on Friday. Jay Bradley.
0: Well, since today's not Friday or Monday.
1: I know he's not on today, but yeah. I just want to wish him, hey, have a good day, brother. And you know he's going through and getting all these stacks of records ready.
0: Oh, his massive vinyl collection.
1: Yes. Yeah. Then he's sitting in the big chair.
0: And it's he's in the big chair right now, prepping for his show, going through all his vinyl records.
1: Turning dials.
0: His massive vinyl collection. And you know who had a massive vinyl collection? Is and you're probably not familiar with the name Eddie Stubbs, are you?
1: No.
0: Eddie Stubbs was with WSM down in Nashville in the Grand Ole Opry. He was the announcer for many years, and several years ago when he retired, and he had the overnight show on WSM down there in Nashville. That's, of course, the home of the Grand Ole Opry. But Eddie had literally a truckload of vinyl records that he donated to the college down there in what's it called? Glen. I can't think. Down center West Virginia. I'll think of it here in a few minutes. But I went down and excuse me, met Eddie, and he personally donated his record collection, and he rented a moving truck.
1: Wow.
0: And the students down there in the bluegrass program, Glenville State College, he donated it to Glenville State College, the entire collection. Well, it wasn't exactly a donation. It was sponsored by or made possible by a grant through Springer Mountain Farms, and they had a bluegrass education program down at Glenville.
1: So let me ask you this. Were these records
0: promotional?
1: Was this something, hey, no, here's a record, play it on the air?
0: It was his personal collection. But he had a major part of his personal collection at the WSM studios that were in the hotel down there.
1: Mm-hmm.
0: The Opryland Hotel, that's where they had their studios for many years. They have since moved over to what was the Roy Acuff House on Opryland property next to the new Opry House down there. Mm. That's new studios, and they don't do vinyl. They're not like Jay Bradley. Jay Bradley uses an actual turntable to play his vinyl.
1: He's a cut above the rest.
0: Yeah, he's cutting the vinyl, that's for sure. But anyway, that was quite the venture. We went down there, but they've discontinued the bluegrass program down there. It was the first accredited college bluegrass music degree was here in West Virginia at Glenville State.
1: Well, Belmont College in Nashville doesn't have...
0: No, this was the first. It was started by Jamboree staff fiddler Buddy Griffin.
1: Oh, okay.
0: No, I'm sure Belmont, they have some kind of bluegrass affiliate degree or some, you know, who knows? I'm not familiar with their catalog, but their course catalog. But this was the first accredited bluegrass degree in the nation. It was in Glenville, and they have since discontinued it.
1: What do you know about Wheeling Park's program? They still have the bluegrass program?
0: I don't think they do. I think Bob may have retired, and they lost a lot of their musicians. The person to ask for that would be Carly.
1: I think they'd all graduated anyways. They'd have
0: But he was the first. Bob Turbanek is who I'm talking about. He was the teacher at Wheeling Park, and his was the first high

0: high school program in the nation. And they were both in West Virginia, and that was at Wheeling Park. And he started that many years ago. And, of course, Bob was, he was part of the Short Creek Flat Pickers. Uh-huh. So that's the story behind that. But there's a hole now in West Virginia for bluegrass music. I should say WVU does have a bluegrass program, but their instructor passed away. Travis, I can't remember Travis's last name, but Travis passed away. So I don't know whether they still have the bluegrass band down there or not. They have a music business program at WVU. The music business director or the professor rather actually brought. We did a roadshow at WVU Creative Arts Center for the 81st anniversary of the Jamboree. We went down and the bluegrass band, WVU Bluegrass Band, was a part of that show. So anyway, that's why we like to keep bluegrass going here, and we support the efforts of our friends out at the Penny Royal, Harold and the folks out there. That run the Penny Royal. We used to broadcast live from the Penny Royal. That was quite a challenge. That was all before COVID, though, and we haven't done anything out there since COVID. But
1: Fauci,
0: what's that? Yeah, let's not go.
1: I plead the fifth.
0: Yeah, you know what we need to do is we need to play a song from our friends with the Oak Ridge Boys. We haven't heard from them.
1: All right,
0: here we go.

0: Well, after a long pause, that was Jolene, Dolly Parton, and before that we heard from the Grascals, along with
1: Dolly Parton.
0: Yes, sir. Brother Dave and Mr. Squeezy here at 9:34 on our Wednesday, midweek journey into all-time country and bluegrass favorites. 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And, of course, speaking of Friday and Mondays, Jay Bradley will be here this coming Friday from noon until 3 with his country members.
1: Did you hire that company?
0: What company was that?
1: The one that does they park the cars. Because when Jay comes into the studio, I mean, it gets crazy out
0: crowd
1: there.
0: Control. Yeah. Crowd control is important. Yeah, when it comes to the Country Memories show, yeah,
1: it is
0: crowd control. And just getting him off his tractor while he's out there on the farm, in the Country Memories show studios, just down the road a piece, just across over yonder from where we're at right now here at the Highlands. And boy, it was beautiful coming out here today. You know, I got distracted easily right there because, you know, as I was coming through, what's the main drag called? Wharton? Is it Wharton? No, not Wharton. I forget what it's called. Cabela Drive. When I was coming along Cabela Drive, the grass had just been cut, and the sun was shining through the clouds. And
1: you know, it surprised me this morning.
0: The fresh smell of cut grass was in the air.
1: I've seen that also, but there was no traffic.
0: Oh, yeah. Yeah. Dark.
1: Wow. Is it Saturday?
0: Where's everybody at? Yeah.
1: Is this an alternative universe?
0: Yeah. Where's
1: am I the only one left?
0: Well, it's the time of day we come in. You know, I don't think the folks up here, they're kind of laid back, and
1: they either come in really early or a little bit late.
0: Yeah, yeah. Well, I don't think they get into gear until lunchtime. Really, mm-hmm. There's so many places to eat up here. It's not funny,
1: right?
0: But
1: I thought it was funny.
0: Yeah, yeah. Well, wait a minute. Well, that calls for the squeezy chicken. Wow. Anyway, it's time for the Jamboree cut of the day of the show. And I'm going to turn it over. Here's Marty Stewart live from the Wheeling Jamboree.
2: It's so nice to be back at the Wheeling Jamboree. What? I got that Wheeling feeling right now. I got it. I got it. Cowbells and all. One of the things that we need to bring up is the very first show that the Fabulous Superlatives ever played. It was at the Wheeling Jamboree on this very stage. We're home tonight. All the way. Yeah. And how about a hand for everybody that's played music tonight? There's been so much good Saturday night music. Yeah. All right.

0: Oh, yeah. Marty Stewart.
1: Everything all right so far?
0: Marty Stewart right there, live from the Wheeling Jamboree.
2: He always gets a crowd, too.
0: Oh, yeah. What a big sound. Just four guys right there. Marty Stewart, lead guitar. Kenny Vaughn on the other Telecaster. And Harry Stenson on drums. And Chris Scruggs that night was on bass. Again, that was just a few years ago. Great time with Marty Stewart right there, and we're having a great time this morning.
2: We are
0: in the studio just a little bit here before the top of the hour. We're gonna take you home here if you're out there driving around and listening to us, or if you're at home working around the house. We're picking out tunes of all-time country and bluegrass and playing it for you, and we're squeezing the chickens and ringing the cowbells and all that good stuff.
2: And oh, that and more on WWOV.
0: That's right. What do you got going on over there right now?
2: Well, I have a few. I want to play one that's just a lot of fun. Okay, this one's Billy Crash Craddock. Do you remember him?
0: Certainly, yes.
2: He played Jamboree quite a bit, didn't he?
0: He had a star in the Walkway, and he did Jamboree. He was one of the first to do Jamboree in the Hills also back in 77.
2: Yeah, I remember him. Yeah. All right, let's go. We're going to rub it in.
0: Good summertime song.

0: Hank Jr. right there, rainy night in Georgia. And Brother Dave and Mr. Squeezy right here. It's 11:55 on our Wednesday. Once we get past noon, it's all downhill to the weekend.
1: It is.
0: Yep. And it was a rainy night in Georgia for Hank Jr. there, and it's going to be a rainy afternoon in Wheeling for us here. Thunderstorms are rolling in, scattered thunderstorms. It's partly, mostly cloudy.
1: Did Hank Jr. play on the Jamboree downtown or just the hills?
0: Oh, no. He played actually at the island also on the at the Expo Hall.
1: Did he?
0: In the 60s. Yeah. Mac Wiseman brought him in.
1: Well, that's back when he was real young.
0: He was, yeah. I think that was long before when he had that accident on Ajax Mountain.
1: Right.
0: That was long before that. I saw Hank with Johnny Cash at the Capitol in the Jamboree. It was what a night that was. It was Johnny Cash, June Carter Cash. Carl Perkins was filling in for his brother on lead guitar, and Hank Jr. was on the same show.
1: Wow.
0: I remember, yeah, it was like 72 or something like that. I was just a youngin, and we were in the balcony. That was quite the show.
1: I bet that'd been a good one to film.
0: Yeah. Well, they weren't doing any filming at that time. I remember that was a birthday gift for my grandmother that my mom bought her tickets to go see Johnny Cash that night. That was quite the experience.
1: Is that when they had the trouble at the Stone and the Thomas?
0: You know, it could have been. And what Mr. Squeezy's talking about is there's in the movie I Walk the Line, there's a scene where Johnny and June are...
1: It's just June.
0: Well, they're performing in Wheeling.
1: Right.
0: Yeah. And June, when they would come to Wheeling, she would like to shop at the old Stone and Thomas department store. And that's when someone confronted her about her divorce with Carl Smith. But that's the scene in the movie that you're talking about.
1: It is.
0: That's about the same time frame, so it could have very well...
1: And you know what that's so funny is Wheeling has such a connection with everything and everywhere.
0: Yeah.
1: You know, Wheeling has had this connection since the country formed, you know, and it's crazy. It's you know, you can go to dozens and dozens of movies, and there's a connection with Wheeling.
0: That's for sure.
1: Yep. There is. So what you got going now?
0: Hey, you know what? We're going to be out of time here because it's 11:58.
1: Yeah.
0: We got one more. We haven't heard from Charlie Rich in a while, and his big, big hit. And he, of course, was one of the first Jamboree in the Hills artists. So let's hear from Charlie Rich, and everybody be safe. Have a good rest of
1: God
0: your Wednesday, and we'll see you on Friday. Here's Charlie Rich.

0: This is WWOVLP, serving Martins Ferry in the greater Wheeling area.
1: WWOV. With SRN News, I'm Rich Thomason in Washington. A leftist wins in Michigan. Correspondent Bernie Bennett tells us that Abdul El-Sayed has won Michigan's Democratic U.S. Senate primary.
2: El-Sayed will face Republican Mike Rogers, who ran unopposed in the Republican primary, in a November matchup. El-Sayed, a former health official, campaigned on Medicare for All, halting military aid to Israel, and campaign finance reform. He has support from progressive leaders, including Senator Bernie Sanders and Congresswoman Alexandria Ocasio-Cortez.
1: And it was a much slimmer victory for El-Sayed than pollsters, pundits, and many in the media expected. He defeated Stevens, the establishment-backed candidate, by just 1 point. It had been predicted that he would win by double digits. El-Sayed's campaign says that Stevens is called to concede the race. Elsewhere, former Salem talker Chris DeGaulle has won the Republican congressional primary in Missouri's solidly red 6th congressional district. President Trump says it's clear the Democrat Party is in disarray.
3: They've got a party. It's a mess. I think it's a mess. I think they should form another party, the Communists of America Party.
1: Meanwhile, the president says a deal on the Strait of Hormuz could be close at hand, possibly coming as early as today or perhaps tomorrow. A man who was arrested at Mr. Trump's L.A. area golf course, pleading not guilty to all charges.
4: The Los Angeles County Sheriff's Department says 38-year-old Janine John Taylor was taking photos and video and had a 16-round magazine with ammunition in his pocket. Authorities recovered a loaded pistol in his car. Taylor was arrested Sunday after appearing to monitor security preparations at Trump National Golf Course, 2 days before the president's fundraiser there.
1: And that's correspondent Mike Hempen. On Wall Street, the Dow's 600 points higher, while the Nasdaq is up 27 points. This is SRN News.
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The devil went down to Georgia. He was looking for a soul to steal. He was in a bind because he was way behind and he was willing to make a deal. When he came across this young man sawing on a fiddle and playing it hot, and the devil jumped up on a hickory stump and said, "Boy, let me tell you what. 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Now you play pretty good fiddle, boy, but give the devil his due. 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

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Johnny said, "Devil, just come on back if you ever want to try again. 'Cause I told you once, you son of a gun."

0: This is Folk Singer Michael Jonathan. 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

0: 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I'm proud to have Knee Deep in Bluegrass here in Wheeling.
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1: With SRN News, I'm Rich Thomason in Washington. A leftist wins in Michigan. Correspondent Bernie Bennett tells us that Abdul El-Sayed has won Michigan's Democratic U.S. Senate primary.
2: El-Sayed will face Republican Mike Rogers, who ran unopposed in the Republican primary, in a November matchup. El-Sayed, a former health official, campaigned on Medicare for All, halting military aid to Israel, and campaign finance reform. He has support from progressive leaders, including Senator Bernie Sanders and Congresswoman Alexandria Ocasio-Cortez.
1: And it was a much slimmer victory for El-Sayed than pollsters, pundits, and many in the media expected. He defeated Stevens, the establishment-backed candidate, by just 1 point. It had been predicted that he would win by double digits. El-Sayed's campaign says that Stevens is called to concede the race. Elsewhere, former Salem talker Chris DeGaulle has won the Republican congressional primary in Missouri's solidly red 6th congressional district. President Trump says it's clear the Democrat Party is in disarray.
3: They've got a party. It's a mess. I think it's a mess. I think they should form another party, the Communists of America Party.
1: Meanwhile, the president says a deal on the Strait of Hormuz could be close at hand, possibly coming as early as today or perhaps tomorrow. A man who was arrested at Mr. Trump's L.A. area golf course pleading not guilty to all charges.
4: The Los Angeles County Sheriff's Department says 38-year-old Janine John Taylor was taking photos and video and had a 16-round magazine with ammunition in his pocket. Authorities recovered a loaded pistol in his car. Taylor was arrested Sunday after appearing to monitor security preparations at Trump National Golf Course 2 days before the president's fundraiser there.
1: And that's correspondent Mike Hempen. On Wall Street, the Dow's 600 points higher, while the Nasdaq is up 27 points. This is SRN News.
5: 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A little bit of this, a little bit of that. Bake at 101.1 FMs until burnt to a fine crisp.
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0: This is folk singer Michael Jonathan. 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

0: 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I'm proud to have Knee Deep in Bluegrass here in Wheeling.
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1: With SRN News, I'm Rich Thomason in Washington. A leftist wins in Michigan. Correspondent Bernie Bennett tells us that Abdul El-Sayed has won Michigan's Democratic U.S. Senate primary.
2: El-Sayed will face Republican Mike Rogers, who ran unopposed in the Republican primary, in a November matchup. El-Sayed, a former health official, campaigned on Medicare for All, halting military aid to Israel, and campaign finance reform. He has support from progressive leaders, including Senator Bernie Sanders and Congresswoman Alexandria Ocasio-Cortez.
1: And it was a much slimmer victory for El-Sayed than pollsters, pundits, and many in the media expected. He defeated Stevens, the establishment-backed candidate, by just 1 point. It had been predicted that he would win by double digits. El-Sayed's campaign says that Stevens is called to concede the race. Elsewhere, former Salem talker Chris DeGaulle has won the Republican congressional primary in Missouri's solidly red 6th congressional district. President Trump says it's clear the Democrat Party is in disarray.
3: They've got a party. It's a mess. I think it's a mess. I think they should form another party, the Communists of America Party.
1: Meanwhile, the president says a deal on the Strait of Hormuz could be close at hand, possibly coming as early as today or perhaps tomorrow. A man who was arrested at Mr. Trump's L.A. area golf course, pleading not guilty to all charges.
4: The Los Angeles County Sheriff's Department says 38-year-old Janine John Taylor was taking photos and video and had a 16-round magazine with ammunition in his pocket. Authorities recovered a loaded pistol in his car. Taylor was arrested Sunday after appearing to monitor security preparations at Trump National Golf Course 2 days before the president's fundraiser there.
1: And that's correspondent Mike Hempen. On Wall Street, the Dow's 600 points higher, while the Nasdaq is up 27 points. This is SRN News.
5: If country and bluegrass were whipped up in a kitchen by five-star chefs, we know that the secret recipe is very simple. 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

0: everyone. This is your Action News reporter with all the news that is news across the nation. On the scene at the supermarket, there seems to have been some disturbance here. Pardon me, sir. Did you see what happened?
1: Yeah, I did. I was just standing over by the tomatoes, and here he come, running through the pole beam. Through the fruits and veggies, naked as a jaybird. Ethel's over there in the jams, jellies, preserves, and pickles. I hollered over there. I said, "Don't look, Ethel!" She dropped a whole jar of kumquats and fell back into the sweet midget cider. Had us too late, she'd done been incensed.

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I hollered in there. I said, "Don't look, Ethel!" 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Flashed her right there in front of the shock absorbers.

0: everyone. Your Action News reporter in the booth at the gym covering the disturbance of the basketball playoff. Pardon me, sir. Did you see what happened?
1: Yeah, I did.

0: 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Because you're mine, I walk the line.
1: This is folk singer Michael Jonathan. You know, with all that's going on in the world right now, the calmness of hometown radio and the music of America's front porch has become more important than ever. 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

0: 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I'm proud to have Knee Deep in Bluegrass here in Wheeling.
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1: SRN News, I'm Rich Thomason in Washington. A leftist wins in Michigan. Correspondent Bernie Bennett tells us that Abdul El-Sayed has won Michigan's Democratic U.S. Senate primary.
2: El-Sayed will face Republican Mike Rogers, who ran unopposed in the Republican primary, in a November matchup. El-Sayed, a former health official, campaigned on Medicare for All, halting military aid to Israel, and campaign finance reform. He has support from progressive leaders, including Senator Bernie Sanders and Congresswoman Alexandria Ocasio-Cortez.
1: And it was a much slimmer victory for El-Sayed than pollsters, pundits, and many in the media expected. He defeated Stevens, the establishment-backed candidate, by just 1 point. It had been predicted that he would win by double digits. El-Sayed's campaign says that Stevens is called to concede the race. Elsewhere, former Salem talker Chris DeGaulle has won the Republican congressional primary in Missouri's solidly red 6th congressional district. President Trump says it's clear the Democrat Party is in disarray.
3: They've got a party. It's a mess. I think it's a mess. I think they should form another party, the Communists of America Party.
1: Meanwhile, the president says a deal on the Strait of Hormuz could be close at hand, possibly coming as early as today or perhaps tomorrow. A man who was arrested at Mr. Trump's L.A. area golf course, pleading not guilty to all charges.
4: The Los Angeles County Sheriff's Department says 38-year-old Janine John Taylor was taking photos and video and had a 16-round magazine with ammunition in his pocket. Authorities recovered a loaded pistol in his car. Taylor was arrested Sunday after appearing to monitor security preparations at Trump National Golf Course, 2 days before the president's fundraiser there.
1: And that's correspondent Mike Hempen. On Wall Street, the Dow's 600 points higher, while the Nasdaq is up 27 points. This is SRN News.
5: If country and bluegrass were whipped up in a kitchen by five-star chefs, we know that the secret recipe is very simple. 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

0: 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I'm proud to have Knee Deep in Bluegrass here in Wheeling.
1: Don't miss Knee Deep in Bluegrass, Saturday nights at 10 p.m., right after the world-famous Wheeling Jamboree. Yeah.

0: WOVLP, serving Martins Ferry in the greater Wheeling area.
1: With SRN News, I'm Rich Thomason in Washington. A leftist wins in Michigan. Correspondent Bernie Bennett tells us that Abdul El-Sayed has won Michigan's Democratic U.S. Senate primary.
2: El-Sayed will face Republican Mike Rogers, who ran unopposed in the Republican primary, in a November matchup. El-Sayed, a former health official, campaigned on Medicare for All, halting military aid to Israel, and campaign finance reform. He has support from progressive leaders, including Senator Bernie Sanders and Congresswoman Alexandria Ocasio-Cortez.
1: And it was a much slimmer victory for El-Sayed than pollsters, pundits, and many in the media expected. He defeated Stevens, the establishment-backed candidate, by just 1 point. It had been predicted that he would win by double digits. El-Sayed's campaign says that Stevens is called to concede the race. Elsewhere, former Salem talker Chris DeGaulle has won the Republican congressional primary in Missouri's solidly red 6th congressional district. President Trump says it's clear the Democrat Party is in disarray.
3: They've got a party. It's a mess. I think it's a mess. I think they should form another party, the Communists of America Party.
1: Meanwhile, the president says a deal on the Strait of Hormuz could be close at hand, possibly coming as early as today or perhaps tomorrow. A man who was arrested at Mr. Trump's L.A. area golf course, pleading not guilty to all charges.
4: The Los Angeles County Sheriff's Department says 38-year-old Janine John Taylor was taking photos and video and had a 16-round magazine with ammunition in his pocket. Authorities recovered a loaded pistol in his car. Taylor was arrested Sunday after appearing to monitor security preparations at Trump National Golf Course 2 days before the president's fundraiser there.
1: And that's correspondent Mike Hempen. On Wall Street, the Dow's 600 points higher, while the Nasdaq is up 27 points. This is SRN News.
5: If country and bluegrass were whipped up in a kitchen by five-star chefs, we know that the secret recipe is very simple. 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Bake at 101.1 FMs until burnt to a fine crisp.
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0: This is folk singer Michael Jonathan. 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

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We all wondered if he would. And the thoughts keep running through his mind. 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

Thank you so much, friend. You're wonderful. We've certainly enjoyed being here with you and being with all the fine folks on the show. We hope you've enjoyed us. We don't want to stay out here too long because I understand they got a big long hook back here. I don't

0: 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I'm proud to have Knee Deep in Bluegrass here in Wheeling.
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She really does her thing, it's her claim to fame. 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

0: phrase that even city folks can say.
1: Well, you just say hey, then howdy, and then say hey again.
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1: SRN News, I'm Rich Thomason in Washington. A leftist wins in Michigan. Correspondent Bernie Bennett tells us that Abdul El-Sayed has won Michigan's Democratic U.S. Senate primary.
2: El-Sayed will face Republican Mike Rogers, who ran unopposed in the Republican primary, in a November matchup. El-Sayed, a former health official, campaigned on Medicare for All, halting military aid to Israel, and campaign finance reform. He has support from progressive leaders, including Senator Bernie Sanders and Congresswoman Alexandria Ocasio-Cortez.
1: And it was a much slimmer victory for El-Sayed than pollsters, pundits, and many in the media expected. He defeated Stevens, the establishment-backed candidate, by just 1 point. It had been predicted that he would win by double digits. El-Sayed's campaign says that Stevens is called to concede the race. Elsewhere, former Salem talker Chris DeGaulle has won the Republican congressional primary in Missouri's solidly red 6th congressional district. President Trump says it's clear the Democrat Party is in disarray.
3: They've got a party. It's a mess. I think it's a mess. I think they should form another party, the Communists of America Party.
1: Meanwhile, the president says a deal on the Strait of Hormuz could be close at hand, possibly coming as early as today or perhaps tomorrow. A man who was arrested at Mr. Trump's L.A. area golf course, pleading not guilty to all charges.
4: The Los Angeles County Sheriff's Department says 38-year-old Janine John Taylor was taking photos and video and had a 16-round magazine with ammunition in his pocket. Authorities recovered a loaded pistol in his car. Taylor was arrested Sunday after appearing to monitor security preparations at Trump National Golf Course, 2 days before the president's fundraiser there.
1: And that's correspondent Mike Hempen. On Wall Street, the Dow's 600 points higher, while the Nasdaq is up 27 points. This is SRN News.
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0: This is folk singer Michael Jonathan. 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

0: 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I'm proud to have Knee Deep in Bluegrass here in Wheeling.
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1: With SRN News, I'm Rich Thomason in Washington. A leftist wins in Michigan. Correspondent Bernie Bennett tells us that Abdul El-Sayed has won Michigan's Democratic U.S. Senate primary.
2: El-Sayed will face Republican Mike Rogers, who ran unopposed in the Republican primary, in a November matchup. El-Sayed, a former health official, campaigned on Medicare for All, halting military aid to Israel, and campaign finance reform. He has support from progressive leaders, including Senator Bernie Sanders and Congresswoman Alexandria Ocasio-Cortez.
1: And it was a much slimmer victory for El-Sayed than pollsters, pundits, and many in the media expected. He defeated Stevens, the establishment-backed candidate, by just 1 point. It had been predicted that he would win by double digits. El-Sayed's campaign says that Stevens is called to concede the race. Elsewhere, former Salem talker Chris DeGaulle has won the Republican congressional primary in Missouri's solidly red 6th congressional district. President Trump says it's clear the Democrat Party is in disarray.
3: They've got a party. It's a mess. I think it's a mess. I think they should form another party, the Communists of America Party.
1: Meanwhile, the president says a deal on the Strait of Hormuz could be close at hand, possibly coming as early as today or perhaps tomorrow. A man who was arrested at Mr. Trump's L.A. area golf course, pleading not guilty to all charges.
4: The Los Angeles County Sheriff's Department says 38-year-old Janine John Taylor was taking photos and video and had a 16-round magazine with ammunition in his pocket. Authorities recovered a loaded pistol in his car. Taylor was arrested Sunday after appearing to monitor security preparations at Trump National Golf Course, 2 days before the president's fundraiser there.
1: And that's correspondent Mike Hempen. On Wall Street, the Dow's 600 points higher, while the Nasdaq is up 27 points. This is SRN News.
5: If country and bluegrass were whipped up in a kitchen by five-star chefs, we know that the secret recipe is very simple. A little bit of this, a little bit of that. Bake at 101.1 FMs until burnt to a fine crisp.
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0: This is Folk Singer Michael Jonathan. 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
1: Well, good evening, Raisman, Alabama. Thank you kindly. Thank you for being with us this evening. Y'all ready to have some fun? Here's a little tune called A Legend of Woodley Swamp.

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He just never did do no good. 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They all thought he acted funny. The old man didn't care about people anyway. All he cared about was his money. He'd step it all down in the mason jars and bury it all around. And on certain nights, if the moon was right, he'd dig it up out of the ground. Then he'd pour it all out on the floor of his shack and run his fingers through it. Yeah, Lucius Clay was a greedy old man. That's all that there was to it.

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One night the oldest brother said, yo, meet me in the woodland swamp later. And we'll take old Lucius's money and we'll feed him to the alligators. Found the old man out in the back with a shovel in his hand. And 13 rusty mason jars he just dug up out of the sand. And then they all went crazy and they beat the old man and they picked him up off the ground. And then they threw him in the swamp, stood there and laughed.

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They could hear that old man laughing in a voice as loud as thunder. And that's been 50 years ago, and you go by there yet. And there's a spot in the yard in the back of that shack where the ground is always wet. And on certain nights if the moon is right down by that dark footpath, you can hear three young men screaming. You can hear

Thank you so much. Thank you. We appreciate it. We're doing a song for you right now that back in my misspent youth, I lived in El Paso, Texas for a while. And once in a while, I used to go across the border to Juarez, Mexico. Oh, about every night. I kind of fell in love with Mexican culture. I fell in love with Mexican music and the Mexican people. And I wrote a song. I guess this song probably started back then somewhere, and I was not even aware of it till many years later when I wrote it. This is a song about a bullfighter, not actually a Mexican bullfighter, but a Spanish bullfighter. We'd like to do it for you. This is called El

Dallas Frazier can write that kind of a song, and then he can write a song like Alley Oop or Mohair Sam. But I think probably one of my very favorites of all of Dallas Frazier's songs is a song called Did We Have to Come This Far to Say Goodbye.

0: 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This is Cindy Bauckham. I'm proud to have Knee Deep in Bluegrass here in Wheeling.
1: Don't miss Knee Deep in Bluegrass Saturday nights at 10 p.m. right after the world-famous Wheeling Jamboree.

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1: With SRN News, I'm Rich Thomason in Washington. A leftist wins in Michigan. Correspondent Bernie Bennett tells us that Abdul El-Sayed has won Michigan's Democratic U.S. Senate primary.
2: El-Sayed will face Republican Mike Rogers, who ran unopposed in the Republican primary, in a November matchup. El-Sayed, a former health official, campaigned on Medicare for All, halting military aid to Israel, and campaign finance reform. He has support from progressive leaders, including Senator Bernie Sanders and Congresswoman Alexandria Ocasio-Cortez.
1: And it was a much slimmer victory for El-Sayed than pollsters, pundits, and many in the media expected. He defeated Stevens, the establishment-backed candidate, by just 1 point. It had been predicted that he would win by double digits. El-Sayed's campaign says that Stevens is called to concede the race. Elsewhere, former Salem talker Chris DeGaulle has won the Republican congressional primary in Missouri's solidly red 6th congressional district. President Trump says it's clear the Democrat Party is in disarray.
3: They've got a party. It's a mess. I think it's a mess. I think they should form another party, the Communists of America Party.
1: Meanwhile, the president says a deal on the Strait of Hormuz could be close at hand, possibly coming as early as today or perhaps tomorrow. A man who was arrested at Mr. Trump's L.A. area golf course, pleading not guilty to all charges.
4: The Los Angeles County Sheriff's Department says 38-year-old Janine John Taylor was taking photos and video and had a 16-round magazine with ammunition in his pocket. Authorities recovered a loaded pistol in his car. Taylor was arrested Sunday after appearing to monitor security preparations at Trump National Golf Course 2 days before the president's fundraiser there.
1: And that's correspondent Mike Hempen. On Wall Street, the Dow's 600 points higher, while the Nasdaq is up 27 points. This is SRN News.
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0: This is folk singer Michael Jonathan. 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

Their faces gaunt, their eyes are blurred, their shirts all soaked with sweat. He's riding hard to catch that herd, but he ain't caught them yet. 'Cause they've got to ride forever on that range up in the sky. All the horses

0: 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I'm proud to have Knee Deep in Bluegrass here in Wheeling.
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1: With SRN News, I'm Rich Thomason in Washington. A leftist wins in Michigan. Correspondent Bernie Bennett tells us that Abdul El-Sayed has won Michigan's Democratic U.S. Senate primary.
2: El-Sayed will face Republican Mike Rogers, who ran unopposed in the Republican primary, in a November matchup. El-Sayed, a former health official, campaigned on Medicare for All, halting military aid to Israel, and campaign finance reform. He has support from progressive leaders, including Senator Bernie Sanders and Congresswoman Alexandria Ocasio-Cortez.
1: And it was a much slimmer victory for El-Sayed than pollsters, pundits, and many in the media expected. He defeated Stevens, the establishment-backed candidate, by just 1 point. It had been predicted that he would win by double digits. El-Sayed's campaign says that Stevens is called to concede the race. Elsewhere, former Salem talker Chris DeGaulle has won the Republican congressional primary in Missouri's solidly red 6th congressional district. President Trump says it's clear the Democrat Party is in disarray.
3: They've got a party. It's a mess. I think it's a mess. I think they should form another party, the Communists of America Party.
1: Meanwhile, the president says a deal on the Strait of Hormuz could be close at hand, possibly coming as early as today or perhaps tomorrow. A man who was arrested at Mr. Trump's L.A. area golf course, pleading not guilty to all charges.
4: The Los Angeles County Sheriff's Department says 38-year-old Janine John Taylor was taking photos and video and had a 16-round magazine with ammunition in his pocket. Authorities recovered a loaded pistol in his car. Taylor was arrested Sunday after appearing to monitor security preparations at Trump National Golf Course, 2 days before the president's fundraiser there.
1: And that's correspondent Mike Hempen. On Wall Street, the Dow's 600 points higher, while the Nasdaq is up 27 points. This is SRN News.
5: If country and bluegrass were whipped up in a kitchen by five-star chefs, we know that the secret recipe is very simple. A little bit of this, a little bit of that. Bake at 101.1 FM until burnt to a fine crisp.
6: Oh, Lord, help us all.
5: On the home of the Wheeling Jamboree, 101.1 FM, WWOV, Wheeling, West Virginia.